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1: U.S. forces disable an oil tanker. I'm Lisa Lacerra, Fox News. It happened in the Gulf of Arabia. The military says the ship was trying to break the reimposed blockade of Iranian ports.

0: It's as close to number one as you can get on the country chart. Made it to number two in 1961. That is Don Gibson with Lonesome Number One. True Country, AM 540, KWMT. 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

True Country, AM 540 KWMT. Paul Jackson back with you during the 8 o'clock hour on a Wednesday night. And I feel like a broken record talking about all these number one songs for Ronnie Millsap. It was his 21st number one hit, Inside. And it was, of course, the title cut to the 1980 album by the same name. Ronnie Millsap had a total of 38 number one hits over the years. That was his 21st.

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0: Kenny Rogers, AM 540 KWMT, and we were rolling in our sweet baby's arms before that with Buck Owens. 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The 8 p.m. Fox Business Report is next. And then Little Things from Marty Stewart.
1: I'm Taylor Riggs, and this is the Fox Business Report.
2: The major averages ending higher following a softer-than-expected wholesale inflation report for June, which followed Tuesday's Cool Consumer Price Index report. Rate hike odds are falling after this week's inflation data. Shares of Apple hitting an all-time high with its stock up 4%. Its artificial intelligence system has secured government approval in China, clearing a major roadblock for the iPhone maker to introduce the service in the world's largest smartphone market. Software stocks also advanced, though high-flying memory and storage stocks sank as the overall chip sector gave back some of the previous session's gains. And shares of IBM fell nearly 3% after tanking 25% on Tuesday on dismal preliminary financial results. The Dow up 150 points, the Nasdaq higher by 162, S&P 500 up 29. That's your Fox Business Report. I'm Hillary Barsky, invested in you.
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0: Country Man from Luke Bryan, Paul Jackson with you on this Wednesday night from True Country, AM 540 KWMT. Still pumping that big signal out to all of Iowa and parts of six states. So let me tell you about the Abate of Iowa District 10 Bikes for Tykes run. It's coming up this Saturday. 11 o'clock in the morning is when the registration starts. 11 to 1 at Fort Dodge Ford Toyota. Just $10 to register. Stops in Lehigh, Stratford, Webster City, and then ending at the Handlebar in Laverne. Everybody's welcome, and all proceeds go toward purchasing bicycles for the promotion that our stations do called Bikes for Tykes. Thanks, Abate of Iowa District 10 riders, for supporting our efforts there. We'll be back after the break with Alan Jackson, Gone Country.
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8: Here's the AM 540 KWMT weatherology forecast. Winds level off around 71 tonight under clear skies. Winds out of the south around 5 miles per hour. High temperatures reach up to 89 tomorrow, mainly sunny skies. Clear skies tomorrow night will dip down to about 71. Temperatures above average Friday and Saturday with highs in the low 90s to the mid 90s. From the Weatherology Weather Center, I'm staff meteorologist Laura Lockwood. Right now, it's 84 degrees.
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Before that, Brooks and Dunn. She used to be mine. And it ain't nothing. Keith Whitley brings the music now. Paul Jackson, thanks for joining me on a Wednesday night.

She'd say me like to talk, to take a little walk. She'd say me like to kiss, it's hard to skip and miss. It was a near thing to heaven hold her tight.

Boy, Randy Travis had some great songs, Deeper Than the Holler. Before that, Faith Hill with Peace of My Heart. And now Ricky Van Shelton, Paul Jackson with you on a Wednesday night from AM 540 KWMT.

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5: The major averages ending higher following a softer-than-expected wholesale inflation report for June, which followed Tuesday's Cool Consumer Price Index report. Rate hike odds are falling after this week's inflation data. Shares of Apple hitting an all-time high with its stock up 4%. Its artificial intelligence system has secured government approval in China, clearing a major roadblock for the iPhone maker to introduce the service in the world's largest smartphone market. Software stocks also advanced, though high-flying memory and storage stocks sank as the overall chip sector gave back some of the previous session's gains. And shares of IBM fell nearly 3% after tanking 25% on Tuesday on dismal preliminary financial results. The Dow up 150 points, the Nasdaq higher by 162, S&P 500 up 29. That's your Fox Business Report. I'm Hillary Barsky, invested in you.
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1: See that big blue note over there on the counter? 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
1: Here's the AM 540 KWMT weatherology forecast. Lows level off around 69, fog and spots overnight, under clear skies, northwesterly winds around 5 miles per hour. Becoming mainly sunny with fog and spots early, Thursday, daytime highs approaching 91. Mainly clear skies, Thursday night, lows dip down to about 70. From the Weatherology Weather Center, I'm meteorologist Jennifer Vucicki. Currently 70.
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think I could tell you that first sentence, but then I'm lost. 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

0: 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Y'all buckle up and have her back by 10. 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
1: Here's the AM 540 KWMT weatherology forecast. Lows level off around 69, fog in spots overnight, under mainly clear skies, winds out of the southeast around 5 miles per hour. Becoming mainly sunny with fog in spots early, Thursday, daytime highs approaching 91. Mainly clear skies, Thursday night, lows level off around 70. From the Weatherology Weather Center, I'm meteorologist Jennifer Vucicki. Right now, 70.
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0: Here's the AM 540 KWMT weatherology forecast. Patchy fog possible in spots early today. Sunny for the afternoon. Winds will be light and highs top out near 92 degrees. Tonight, mostly clear skies. Winds remain light. Lows drop to 71. Friday, lots more sunshine. Highs warm to the low 90s. Then lows fall back to 73 on Friday night. From the Weatherology Weather Center, I'm Phil Jensko. Right now it's 70.
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0: True Country 540 KWMT Merle Haggard from 1976 Cherokee Maiden. Good morning, campers. It's Jeff, 615, 68 degrees. Some patchy fog in certain spots, so be aware of that. But otherwise, going to be sunny, typical July morning and day in the upper Midwest. Muggy and 91 today, so down to 70 tonight. Same thing tomorrow. Sunny, high 92. Saturday 92, 91 on Sunday, 95 on Monday. And it's going to be a very hot week next week. So, yeah, just hang in there. It'll be all right. Tim McGraw coming around the corner.
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1: Today, we'll find out if people were spending on anything other than gasoline last month as energy prices moderated. Retail sales for June are expected to show some improvement. The month included Amazon's Prime Day sale and competing promotions from Target, Walmart, and others. Mohamed El-Irian, Chief Economic Advisor at Allianz, says investors are encouraged that the economy is holding up and the latest inflation readings moderated in June.
2: What people fear most is that you will have to sacrifice economic activity for price stability. And what these numbers tell you is, no, you don't have to sacrifice it, that we're getting both price stability and economic growth.
1: Also today, earnings from Abbott Laboratories, GE Aerospace, United Health Group, U.S. Bancorp, and others. That's your Fox Business Report. I'm Jenny Coselda, invested in you.
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10: Bob

0: Now, me and Liz was out on our first date. We were sitting in a red light, having to wait. And this old boy walked up with a big possum grin and just opened the car door and got right in. And I thought, what kind of deal is this? Now, you know, the thing that was getting me the most was the way this old boy seemed to feel his oats. He was really getting under my skin, just sitting over there with that big stupid grin. And I thought, what kind of deal is this? So I got to wondering about this friend of Liz, and I figured in a minute she'll tell me who he is. We drove along, I thought, man, old man, calls me and him and Liz is all three holding hands. And I thought, what kind of deal is this? Now, I ain't too smart, but I can still see that this whole deal looked all fouled up to me. So I thought I'd better stop it if it's going too far, because she was hugging me and he was hugging her. And boy, I thought, what kind of deal is this? Well, I knowed it wasn't right, but what could I say? So I thought I just had to go along that way. But pretty soon I knowed that I was out on a limb, because I couldn't kiss her without kissing him. And boy, I thought, what kind of deal is this? So I stopped the car and I said, now look here, Liz, you better tell me who this guy is. She said, I don't know him. I thought he was your friend. I said, well, if you don't know him, what's he doing here then? What kind of deal is this? So I grabbed him by the collar and I pulled him from the car and I said, man, I ain't never seen nobody like you are. How come you pull these kind of jokes? And he said, well, sometimes it works and sometimes it don't. And I thought, what kind of deal is this? Well, I dropped back my fist to hit him in the face. He broke loose and run like a snake. And now here I stand just looking at Liz, and both of us are wondering who this guy is. Now, what kind of deal do you think this is? I wish, if you find out, I wish you'd let me know, because, boy, I ain't never been mixed up before in my life like this.
1: I'm calling it a perfect storm when it comes to conditions and some troubles in Brazil. You're listening to the American Ag Network. Good morning. I'm Susan Littlefield with the news of agriculture. Brazil, the top global competitor of U.S. corn and soybeans, just wrapped up another huge harvest, but the next crop will be planted against some strong markets and weather headwinds. Dr. Michael Cordinari is president of Soybean and Corn Advisor in Hinsdale, Illinois, and he calls it a perfect storm of problems.
2: You got the fertilizer issue, then you got high fuel cost and low commodity prices. And in Brazil, they got an additional problem U.S. farmers don't have, and that's a lack of credit for production loans and high interest rates. The prime rate in Brazil is 15%.
1: And he says that could result in Brazil expanding its soybean acreage by as little as 1%, the lowest rate of expansion in 20 years. Adding that there's another concern, El Nino weather patterns that will affect North American crops also influence South America, where it could have significant results.
2: In Brazil, you can plant your soybeans in either September, October, or November, and if the rainy season is good later on, you get a good yield. But the problem is the safrinha corn that they plant after soybeans.
1: Back with more agricultural news after this on the American Ag Network.
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1: The U.S. is planting more cotton than producers sowed in the ground last year. Rich Nelson is the chief strategist at Allendale, and that, he said, was not a surprise.
5: So cotton plantings, they were raised a little bit here. This was known from the prior acreage update that we saw on June 30th. They were raising this case just about 200,000 acres. So this was something which was known. We find it interesting, though, that they did raise their yield estimate on this report. They went from 866 pounds per acre here last month, now 872. So that story, higher acres and also higher yields, this does add just a little bit to the supply story. And that was reflected in ending stocks going from 3.8 7 million bales, now 4.1. So we're actually back into territory from the prior 2 years as far as stock numbers. Slightly negative here. We'll see if that yield story does hold true, though.
1: The question is whether demand will be strong enough to clear any extra cotton production. And he did say that that's the real big question here, especially considering we don't exactly have a China story completely fixed as of yet, as far as cotton story goes. And so he said, I think this is going to be something which the trade does monitor and will have a lot of sway in the export numbers as well as potentially in yield numbers in the balance sheet. That again, comments with Rich Nelson at Allendale. 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

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Upper mid-90s for the rest of the week through Sunday and Monday, so, you know, hang in there. Bait of Iowa District 10 will host their annual Bikes for Tykes run this Saturday, July 18th. 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They're going to have stops in Lehigh, Stratford, Webster City. The ride will end at the Handlebar in Laverne. Everyone is welcome, and all proceeds go to purchasing bicycles for Connoisseur Bikes for Tykes program. So, yeah, we do that every year. It's a great cause. Going to be good weather for it, so get out and have some fun. Get that wind therapy. Tim McGraw for a little while. 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

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I find myself alone when each day's through. 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

0: Finance Advances 5 ITC nominees amid fertilizer issue. You're listening to the American Ag Network. I'm Jesse Allen with News of Agriculture. The Senate Finance Committee advanced to the full Senate for confirmation. Five of the president's nominees to the U.S. International Trade Commission, a key group in handling fertilizer tariffs. It was the ITC that ruled Mosaic needed protection from Moroccan phosphate imports in 2021, even as Mosaic controlled 85% of U.S. phosphate production. The result was an 18% tariff on fertilizer imports that President Trump finally suspended in June, but not before much of the damage was already done. Ag and Finance Chair Senator Chuck Grassley of Iowa.
1: So in just 4 years, family farmers have paid an additional $7 billion for their fertilizer because of these tariffs.
0: Grassley and other Senate Finance panel members hope the new ITC nominees don't favor firms here or abroad that dominate an industry. Top Finance Democrat Ron Wyden of Oregon.
2: This is where you stop the cheaters. This is where you go after, you know, the big people who are trying to rip off our businesses and our companies, and you stand up for American manufacturers and farmers.
0: And for his growers, Wyden says that's a big deal.
2: The ability to sell grown in Oregon beef, wheat, potatoes, and onions, both at home and overseas, is for those small businesses that I talked to over the last week. It's literally a matter of survival.
0: Wyden said he'd back the entire slate of Trump's nominees, something he'd never done before, but it was needed now. The Finance Committee recommended all five ITC picks be confirmed by the full Senate. You're listening to the American Ag Network.
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0: In other news of agriculture, the Fertilizer Institute is applauding congressional approval of the Water Resources Development Act, saying the legislation will strengthen the nation's inland waterway system and improve fertilizer transportation. The bill includes a proposal to create the Inland Navigation Construction Organization aimed at improving the construction, rehabilitation, and modernization of aging locks and dams that move fertilizer and other agricultural products across the country. TFI President and CEO Corey Rosenbusch says, quote, for decades, aging locks and dams have created costly delays and uncertainty throughout the inland navigation system. A more coordinated and efficient approach to maintaining and modernizing locks and dams will help ensure these critical assets remain reliable for the industries and communities that depend on them, end quote. Rosenbusch says nearly 70 million tons of fertilizer move on U.S. waterways each year. He adds that modernizing the system will help reduce shipping delays and keep fertilizer supplies moving to farmers on time. That's News of Agriculture here on the American Ag Network. Find more at AmericanAgNetwork.com. I'm Jesse Allen reporting.
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6: Shock you. I'm Lisa Brady, Fox News. That from the White House about what the president will say tonight on election integrity.
7: We are the greatest country in the history of the world. We should have the safest and most secure elections in the history of the world. And what the president will be speaking about tonight will show you that perhaps that is not the case. And we need to make some adjustments moving forward.
6: Spokeswoman Caroline Leavitt also says the findings to be released are backed by evidence. The president has continued to challenge the 2020 election results while pushing for changes, including proof of citizenship to vote. Leavitt also saying moments ago that Iran made a tragic mistake by continuing to attack commercial ships.
7: The reason for the recent strikes over the course of the last several days is because Iran violated the memorandum of understanding that we struck with them.
6: But she says the president remains open to diplomacy. Iran Iran remains publicly defiant, one official calling the U.S. strikes criminal. Flooding in Texas after days of heavy rain, now blamed for at least one death in Hill Country, a region still recovering from devastating floods that killed more than 100 last summer.
8: We've taken on a significant amount more water than last year's flood. This morning there was about 200,000 cubic feet per second of water coming through the Guadalupe, which was significantly higher than last year.
6: Kendall County Judge Shane Stolarczyk, as water rescues continue in homes and on roads, the National Weather Service warning a large and deadly flood wave is heading down the Guadalupe River, with other rivers also still rising. Multiple states dealing with hazy smoke from wildfires in Canada.
9: Along the border of Minnesota, Wisconsin, and the UP of Michigan, areas where the air quality is the worst in the country. But for folks in the Northeast, including New York City, we are now under that unhealthy range for all groups.
6: Fox Weather's Bane Froney. Those air quality alerts extend down to Washington, D.C. and up into New England. 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
6: Diplomats around the world getting a warning about political extremism from Secretary of State Marco Rubio.
14: Hosting officials from dozens of countries, the State Department's event in Washington, D.C. was aimed at responding to, quote, far-left political terrorism, and Secretary Rubio's remarks included claims that counterterrorism efforts have not addressed it.
15: We've been taught to believe that this kind of political violence, it simply doesn't exist, or it's being exaggerated. But it does exist, and we're actually underestimating it. And our nations bear the scars to prove it. And today we face a new wave of this old evil.
14: The countries taking part are mostly from Europe, but there are some from Asia and the Western Hemisphere. Israel is the only Middle Eastern country attending, according to the State Department. Tanya J. Powers, Fox News.
6: Two more Mexican cartels now designated as foreign terrorist groups by the U.S., joining six others and adding to pressure on the Mexican government following the indictment of 10 current and former officials from the state of Sinaloa over suspected ties to a cartel. Now we know what killed actor Sam Neill this week, and it's not blood cancer, which had been in remission.
16: Sam Neill's rep confirmed the late Jurassic Park actor died from pneumonia after successfully overcoming lymphoma with CAR T therapy. Neill's agent says the actor's family asked him to clarify how the 78-year-old died after several outlets published inaccurate accounts. He also said Neill, who was known for guarding his privacy, will be remembered with a private family memorial at his New Zealand farm at a later date. Steven Spielberg, who directed him as Dr. Alan Grant in the 1993 blockbuster Jurassic Park, said, quote, "Along with Laura Dern and Jeff Goldblum, we will always have our Jurassic family, and Sam will never be forgotten by us or his many millions of fans around the world."
6: Fox's Monica DeLuca. Stocks turning lower, the Dow's now down 162 points, the NASDAQ down 309. I'm Lisa Brady, Fox News.

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0: Alabama. If you're going to play in Texas, better have a fiddle in the band. Good idea. 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Hi, everyone. Tim Dale in with the music on the PM show. And coming up this hour, I've got country music's first lady, Tammy Wynette. Song from Merle Haggard, and a little bit later in the hour, we're going back for a real classic for you from the Delmore Brothers, all this straight ahead.
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some of that cowboy love. John Michael Montgomery, Tim Dale-Iker, the afternoon show. KWMT taking you back for Bob Wills and the Texas Playboys.

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Door's always open. The light's on in the hall. Dave and Sugar, kind of that way here at the old Radio Ranch, 540 KWMT. Got a song for you from Lee Greenwood.

0: There's Alan Jackson, Dode Rock, The Jukebox. 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

Hi everyone, good afternoon. Dale back with the music. The Driving Home Show, that's what I call it here, after 5 till 7. And we got the Desert Rose Band there, Chris Hillman and the boys. Here's Mark Chestnut.

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I had my guitar on my back. When a stranger stopped beside me in an antique Cadillac. He was dressed like 1950, half drunk and hollow-eyed. He said, it's a long walk to Nashville.

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There's the Sawyer Brown Band, Mark Miller and the Boys. Right before that, we heard from George. You know me better than that. 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

0: Driving Home Show, KWMT. There's Shania. Right before that, heard from Colin Ray and Mark Wills right before that. Driving Home Session here at 540 KWMT. And keep in mind, a lot more music coming up tonight right here on your AM radio. My friend Paul Jackson will have the music for you on the other side of the news. 7 o'clock news coming up here on KWMT, the Fox News. And it will be, we call him the voice, Paul Jackson will have the music right on through the evening.
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8: Here's the AM 540 KWMT weatherology forecast. Lows level off around 70 tonight under mainly clear skies. South winds around 5 miles per hour. Daytime highs approaching 93 tomorrow, mainly sunny skies. Lows level off around 72 tomorrow night, clear skies. Dry with temps above average Saturday and Sunday, and highs in the low 90s. From the Weatherology Weather Center, I'm staff meteorologist Laura Lockwood. Currently, it's 90 degrees.
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